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I'm feeling quite insane.

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0: It's oak.
1: I hate California. It's crowded and damp.
0: That's why the lady is a tramp.
2: Sometimes I go to Coney Island.
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0: Gita's just fine.